0: You're listening to Peace FM, and joining us is Mr. Rob Brown from This Week in the Creek. Rob is going to tell us all about what's happening in Dawson Creek and surrounding areas. Go ahead, Rob.
1: This week in Dawson Creek, of course, it was a jam-packed city hall on Monday. All kinds of news breaking out of there. In case you missed it, Mayor Darcy Dover, first term mayor, defeating Shaley Wilder 4 years ago. He will not be running for re-election this fall. So, long and the short of it is, Dawson Creek will have a new mayor come the end of this year. Also at City Hall, but not City Hall agenda yet, City Hall also raised the flag on 128 years of Philippine independence over the noon hour. Of course, much like the flag that was raised earlier in the month, all kinds of comments on the city's Facebook site. We love social media up here in the north. Also breaking news out of the Pooskoopy Museum. Our man Les out in Pooskoopy says the museum is now hosting children's birthday parties. Of course, celebrating the future while housing the past. On to the city news on the business of the city agenda. D.C. Chamber of Commerce, District Chamber of Commerce, of course, was asking for some sort of $9,000 grant and more to offset taxes they don't want to pay for this year. That was a big no from City Council. More there. They did say at the meeting they have about $35,000 to take them to the rest of the year. Let's see if it lasts. One councilor noted it was a doomsday situation. As well, the Mile Zero RV Park and more. They've got the pump track rocking and rolling out there, of course. They've got a new playground. All kinds of new plans out there. Alex from the Mile Zero was at City Council on Monday presenting schematics, plans, and more. Again, looking ahead for future development behind the Pioneer Village. Couple things to keep on your agenda, circle on your calendar, if you will. Of course, Fusion Festival coming up. That'll be happening at Pioneer Village come the end of the month. And of course, this weekend is, of course, not only Father's Day, celebrate your dad. It's also Indigenous Peoples Day. And of course, that is on the Sunday. So leading into the week, we have, and the weekend, we have all kinds of Indigenous Peoples Day celebrations happening. Of course, right downtown, right near Hypertension and Escape, Aboriginal Services, they're going to have, as always, the preschool graduation, the pancake breakfast, the dancers, the bouncy castle, and more. Always a great celebration. That's what we've got rolling through your midweek. I'm Rob Brown. This week in Dawson Creek, and you just heard some news.
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The District of Chetwynd wishes to notify the public that the following load restrictions will be in effect immediately. 100% legal axle loading is permitted on North Access Road, South Access Road, Nicholson Road, and the Industrial Park. All other municipal streets and roads are restricted to 70% of legal axle loading. The District of Chetwynd thanks you for your cooperation in the effort to minimize the damage to our streets and roads during this spring thaw.

He needs shoes, but I'm busted. 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I've got a cow that's gone dry and a hen that won't lay. A big stack of bills that get bigger each day. 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

0: 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Oh yeah, this is a real thing.
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1: 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For the next hour, we will be listening to some of our many local musicians, and I'm pretty sure you'll find that the Peace Area musicians are amongst the finest. In our whole first segment of this evening's show, let's put a spotlight on an extremely, wonderfully talented family from here in Chetwynd. They perform independently from each other and in three different genres of music. From right here in Chetwynd, let's start off with, the one who started it all, Wendy Hudson-Pohl, with her song, The More You Learn.

Wendy Hudson with The More You Learn. So as I mentioned earlier, Wendy and her family have built a musical dynasty, so to speak. Wendy's daughter, Regan Pohl, who is just 16 years old, recently recorded a cover of an Amy Winehouse song, Put It in the Box.

16-year-old Regan Pohl, who has been singing since she was four, and you just heard her with a cover of an Amy Winehouse tune, Put It in the Box. And I can't wait to hear more from her. Now, Regan is the daughter of Wendy Hudson Pohl and sister to, well, you guessed it, Connor Pohl of Violet Knight. Connor Pohl and TJ Rounthwaite are making huge waves in the music industry here in Canada and beyond. Here is Violet Knight with Head Trip. I'm on a head trip.

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1: Welcome back to Locally Yours on Peace FM 94.5 and 104.1. Just before the break, we heard from Wendy Hudson-Pohl with The More You Learn, Wendy's daughter Regan Pohl with Put It in the Box, and finally Wendy's stepson and Regan's brother Connor Pohl of Violet Knight with their song Head Trip. Up next, Matt Pattershuck, Black Spruce Bog, Hugh Spinney, but first, Dawson Creek's Pilot featuring Gary Gilbertson and Daryl Seeker with their song Rocky Point Road.

pilot of Dawson Creek with Rocky Point Road. Coming up, Matt Pattershuck, but first, Hugh Spinney, once of Hudson's Hope, with a song written about a fellow who's having a hard time understanding how his ex seems to have moved on more quickly than expected. From the album Northern Sunrise, this is How Did You Get Over Me?

That was Matt Pattershuck of La Glace, Alberta with Silver Bangles. And before that, Hugh Spinney, once of Hudson's Hope with How Did You Get Over Me? Taking us to our next break, Black Spruce Bog of Prince George with Tijon Road from their album, Confluence.

I am your host, Monica Hilton, with some more great local artists. Just before the break, you heard Black Spruce Bog of Prince George with Tejon Road from their album Confluence. In our final segment tonight, The Ebbs, The Mechanical Botanicals, Steel Wound, and the Bittner Ocean Brothers. But first, a new tune from Dawson Creek's very own Raspy Devils. This is Flipside.

Dawson Creek's Raspy Devils with Flipside. Coming up, Tumbler Ridge's Mechanical Botanicals with Let It Ride, but first, the Ebbs of Prince George with Endless Winter.

That was Tumbler Ridge's Mechanical Botanicals with their song Let It Ride. Before that, the Ebbs from Prince George with Endless Winter. As we're drawing to the end of our show this evening, I would like to thank you for joining me for this past hour of Locally Yours on Peace FM 94.5 and 104.1. 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I am your host, Monica Hilton, and I would like to thank the local performers that have contributed to our evening, but also thank you, our listeners, for doing your part in supporting our local talent. 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Singing us out tonight, Charlie Lake's Bittner Ocean Brothers with Cabin in the Woods. But first, Steel Wound featuring my good friend Kerry Parks with his song, Last Dance at the Starlight Lounge.

hands, the candles burn low, the bottle's near empty. That old clock on the wall is telling me it's nearly time to bid adieu to all of you from everybody here at the Starlight Lounge. The lights will soon be out, so all you lucky ones who have found each other, well, you can sail away home under the moon and stars and curl up warm and cozy, cradled in the arms of the one you love. Ladies' choice, now everybody dance.

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You just remember, if you can't be with the one you love, there's always bourbon. You don't have to go home, but you can't stay here. And as for us, well, we'll roll up the cables, put the guitars and the speakers in the van, and drive on into the night, looking down that old lonesome highway for the next town, the next round, the next lounge.

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0: heaven's sakes, Marty. When are you going to put a light in this garage?
1: Sorry, honey, I forgot.
0: You forgot. You forgot. Too bad you can't forget to wake up some morning.
1: Look, just because you had a couple too many drinks at the Warrens, you don't have to get nasty.
0: I had too many. Are you kidding? I watched you. Don't think I didn't.
1: Oh, come on, let's go in. I've got to be downtown early.
0: For what? Because you can make enough to buy a house at Catalina like the Warrens? Get a new car? There's a little thing called money. But you wouldn't know. You've got to find the right job.
1: Are we going to go over that again?
0: Yes, we're going over that again. I'm ashamed when I go out. Did you see what she was wearing?
1: Keep your voice down, the neighbors.
0: You say that again and I'll kill you.
1: You'll be sorry in the morning.
0: I'll be sorry, all right. Sorry like every other morning. Because you'll be here.
2: In just a moment, Mr. Dan Daly in the first act of Over the Bounding Main.
3: Say, Wilcox, what's your favorite fall hobby?
2: Fishing.
3: And for what?
2: For compliments on ignition-engineered Autolite spark plugs, and I catch plenty.
3: What kind of bait do you use?
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3: You must have a pretty good line.
2: Yes, sir. 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
3: I'm hooked, Harlow.
2: Thank you, my fickle fisherman. 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
4: And now, with Over the Bounding Main and the performance of Mr. Dan Daly, Autolite hopes once again to keep you in suspense.
0: If you don't need a rest, I certainly do, Marty. I'm so tired of this lousy apartment, I could scream.
1: So scream and let the neighbors have some fun.
0: I'm sick of them, too. The Warrens were darn nice to invite us.
1: I didn't say we can't go.
0: You never say anything anymore, or do anything either.
1: You're sure in a swell mood tonight. I should have stayed downtown.
0: In which joint?
1: Lay off, I'm tired.
0: From what? You're not working.
1: Now, don't start that again. You know I'm looking.
0: Looking? Can I live on nothing? Look at these clothes. I'm ashamed to go out in the street.
1: Now tell me how much better off you were when you were married to that wise operator, Lou.
0: I was. At least I owned shoes without holes in them.
1: Yeah. Lou Barris was just a little dream man. Just so ginger peachy, you could hardly wait to leave town with me.
0: The day I divorced Lou, I wondered if I was making a mistake. And the day after I became Mrs. Martin Evans, I knew I hadn't.
1: You're going to be a lot of fun on this fishing trip.
0: Don't tell me we're going, after all.
1: I can stand a vacation, too. They call it the Pacific Ocean. It means peaceful, which is something I could use right now. I guess a lot of it was my fault. I wanted the right kind of a job, and it was hard to find. Ever since Claire had got rid of Lou Barris, her ex, we'd been living pretty close, and Claire wasn't used to it. The Warrens made it worse. They were well-heeled, and I was supposed to keep up with the Warrens. I knew I couldn't ever do it. Maybe Claire knew it, too. Claire had got the invitation for us to go with the Warrens to Catalina, so now we were driving down 22nd Street in San Pedro to the landing. It was nearly 6 in the morning, and you could see a light fog drifting in the harbor.
0: Don't forget to lock it.
1: Sure. Look out for the fishing rods, will you?
0: You better give me the keys. You're so careless.
1: I won't lose them.
0: I know you. All that junk in your pockets, you'll lose them.
1: Don't worry.
0: I will. Why don't you let me hang on to them? We'll be in a nice mess if we...
1: All right, all right. Here they are.
0: Thank you, dear.
1: I guess we're the first ones here. I don't see Bob's car.
0: Oh, I forgot to tell you. We're meeting them at the Isthmus.
1: On the island?
0: Yeah. They've been there all week.
1: You didn't say anything about it, I thought.
0: For Pete's sake, what difference does it make? If you're worrying about chartering a boat to get us there, you can stop. It's all arranged. Bob's paying for it. They know you're broke.
1: Sure, you blabbed that to everyone. I was a great guy when I had it.
0: Well, you lost it, so let's not talk, shall we?
1: That's okay with me.
0: That must be the boat down there.
1: The Pelican. Is that the name?
0: I think so. Yeah, that's it.
1: Watch your step. Why the devil do you wear shoes like that on a fishing trip?
0: Because they're all I have.
1: Hello? Anyone aboard?
5: One moment, senor. Senor Evans?
1: That's right.
5: Come aboard, please.
6: If I may help the lady.
0: Phew. You can sure tell this is a fishing boat.
1: You the captain on this tub?
6: Oh, no, senor. No. I'm Ignacio. Deckhand. I helped to run the engine.
1: I thought you looked a little young. Where is he?
6: He went ashore for a minute, senor.
1: Well, I'm ready anytime he is.
0: Here, Sonny, take my stuff below.
6: Si, senora. Right away.
1: Smart-looking kid.
0: Oh, gosh. Is it only six? I'm sleepy.
1: You'll wake up when we get going. Smell that air. You know, honey, I think we're going to have fun.
0: There must be a bunk somewhere. I'm going below.
1: Oh, come on. Stay with me.
0: No, I'm sleepy. Wake me up when we get there.
1: Okay, but you'll be sorry. I'm going to start trawling as soon as we clear the harbor.
6: Hey, Senor Evans. There's the captain coming down the dock now.
1: Oh, yeah? Now we get started, huh?
6: Si, si.
1: I read where the Albacore are running.
6: Well, it may be, senor. I have only been working on the Pelican for 2 days. We have some big white feather jigs you can troll with that.
1: Swell.
7: All set?
6: Si, si, Captain Murray.
7: Well, let's go then.
1: I'm Mr. Evans. The wife is below taking a nap.
7: Hello. All right, let's cast off.
1: This fog will lift?
7: Might.
1: Any idea how far offshore we might hit Albacore?
7: There's no telling.
1: How long do you figure for us to reach Catalina?
7: Depends on the fog.
1: Oh. Well, I guess I'll go get my outfit rigged up.
7: Yeah, why don't you do that?

0: Are you sure that feathers are the best lure for them?
1: I have caught many albacore with it, senor. If they're hungry, they will take. The season has been good.
0: Well... Hey, stop the boat.
2: Hey, strike, senor. Let him take it now. Give him line.
3: Give it to him. He's got it.
2: Count five, senor. Slow now. Slow. Now. Now, senor, strike. That is a big one, senor.
0: Hey, stop the boat. What's the matter with him? I'm going to lose my line. I can't hold him.
2: Brace yourself against the rail.
0: Go tell that fool captain to stop the boat with this.
2: See, si, see. Si. Captain, it's strike. Senor, look out.
0: The rail, I...
4: Are you hurt, senor?
0: No. Thanks. If you hadn't pushed me, I'd have gone over.
1: I just can't understand the rail breaking that way.
0: What the devil was Moran trying to do? We could have been killed. You tell him to stop, he speeds up?
1: Well, maybe he didn't hear me.
0: I want a few words with that joker. Hey!
5: Yeah.
0: Do you know I almost went into the drink? The rail at the stern broke.
5: Well, that's too bad. I'll have to get it fixed.
0: Yeah? What the devil were you trying to do? The kid yelled for you to stop.
5: I'm sorry. I thought he wanted me to put about. Thought you'd lost your tackle.
0: I down there lost my skin. If Ignacio hadn't been so quick on his feet...
5: Sorry.
0: That's the way he said it. Just like you dropped ashes on the rug or maybe brushed you casually on the street. Sorry. That was dandy. I've wrecked your car, made love to your wife, strangled your mother, but it's okay, mister. I'm sorry. And that was all I got. He just turned back to the wheel, and then something stuck in my memory. I kept thinking I'd seen the guy before. Never talked to him or met him. But somehow I knew him. I looked him over. 6'1", black hair, the usual amount of face. I couldn't pin him down. I figured it was just one of those mental tricks, or maybe he looked like my Uncle Phil and let it go. I started aft when all of a sudden Claire came out on deck. She rushed to the stern, looked over, and then spun around and saw me. She had a strange look in her eye, and her face was as white as a seagull's wing. What's the matter? Are you sick?
6: No, I... Yes, I think I'm seasick.
0: There is a bit of a swell. Stay on deck, you'll feel better.
6: No, I'm going to lie down again.
0: Okay. Gee, you look pretty bad. Come on, I'll help you down.
6: I'm all right. Go on back up.
0: Whew! No wonder you feel lousy. The smell. Oil and dead bait. I'm not kidding. You'll feel better up there.
6: Let me alone, will you?
0: Hey, what's the matter with the engine?
6: How should I know?
0: Well, take it easy.
6: Yeah, I'll take it easy.
0: What's wrong, Moran?
5: No, nothing serious. We'll be on our way in a few minutes.
0: Yeah? Looks like the fire's getting thicker. Don't you think you ought to sound your horn?
5: It's on the blink.
0: Swell. This tub's in great shape.
5: It'll do.
0: Where's the kid?
5: Ignacio? He's below, hunting down the trouble.
0: Nice kid, you know. If it wasn't for him,
5: yeah.
0: I want to give him something when we get off.
5: You do that. I saw a couple of boils out there a minute ago. Albacore, catch a line in the water. Relax.
0: It was a fine way to relax. Drifting in the Catalina Channel with no motor, no foghorn, and you couldn't see more than 20 feet out. I threw my line in and tried to forget it. And the way the albacore was striking, I almost did. After a couple of hours, maybe three, I'd had enough, so I folded up with my back to the bait tank and dozed off. When I woke up, we were still drifting and the fog was even thicker. Then I realized it was getting dark. I started to look for Moran. I felt something was wrong, something besides the motor. And when I heard their voices, I knew it.
5: Doing yours.
6: I can't.
5: You don't have any choice. It'll be dark in an hour. I can't stall him with this bum motor gag much longer.
6: Please.
5: I don't get it. You come crawling to me with this big idea, so why get squeamish? He's worth a lot more dead than alive. 20 grand, isn't it?
6: I just can't do it.
5: Now listen, baby, there's a lot of dough invested in the guy, and it's going to go through on schedule. We're going to trade one bullet for $20,000. And there isn't any way of backing out.

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0: And now, Autolite brings back to our Hollywood soundstage Mr. Dan Daly in Elliot Lewis's production of Over the Bounding Main, a tale well calculated to keep you in suspense.
3: I don't think I was scared. Not at first, that is. You can only take in so much, and then something in your mind shuts it off. I stood there in the fog and the darkness and said, help me. The only thing I could think of was how the Warrens would take it when I didn't arrive at the Isthmus. Sounds crazy, doesn't it? Then from somewhere, a foghorn sounded off in the distance, and I came to like someone had thrown water on my face. I almost laughed at myself. The Warrens were probably playing canasta over in Brentwood or drinking beer in front of somebody's television set. This fishing trip was Claire's idea, and the only thing she planned on hooking was a $20,000 policy on the life of Martin Evans. I moved away and toward the stern. I needed help now. And maybe there was somebody I could count on. That young deckhand, Ignacio. I found him, all right. Sprawling his face in the bow, lying over the anchor. Kid. Ignacio.
4: Hey. Wake up. Hey, kid. Wake up. Come on. Go sad.
3: He smelled like a distillery. I shook him, slapped him as hard as I dared, but he went right on sleeping. Captain Moran had taken good care of the only friend I had. With the Mickey's poured into him, he'd be lucky if he ever woke up. Now I was good and scared. It was almost completely dark. Moran would be coming on deck, and then I remembered the gaff. The pole with a razor-sharp hook at the end. I'd used it to pull up the albacore on deck. I moved to the stern, quietly, feeling with my feet because I couldn't see now. And I tripped over something, fell on the deck. It was the gaff. I grabbed it and got up.
5: Evans! Evans! I know you're there. Evans!
3: I couldn't see him, and he couldn't see me. I moved silently around the deck in a crazy game of blind man's bluff, just moving away from his voice and trying to think of a way out.
5: Evans! Can you hear me?
3: I heard him all right. His voice sounded muffled, as though the fog was a black hood closing off the world, like they drop over a guy's head on the gallows. Rope. There was a coil of heavy rope on the forward deck.
5: All right, Evans, you can't get very far. You getting tired, Evans? Want to go around again? Hear the foghorn, Evans? Well, you better listen to it. You won't hear anything else for a long time. You still have that gaff, or do you drop it again? You can't see it, but I got a gun in my hand. Maybe we can make a deal, huh?
3: Keep away from me.
5: So Mr. Evans can talk.
3: You won't get away with this.
5: Oh, I think so. After all, is it my fault if a new deckhand I hire gets crazy drunk and shoots up the ship?
3: He'll tell. He'll tell.
5: Mutiny. Murder. No, he won't even remember it. Isn't it funny what liquor will do to a kid? Penalty for mutiny's a rough one. After all these years, the book still calls for hanging on the public dock. But maybe he can plead insanity, huh? But I'm sorry he had to kill you, Evans.
3: You won't get me! You won't get me!
6: Yes, he does. Did he?
7: He decided to swim for it. Well, that saved a lot of trouble.
6: Awful.
7: Yeah, $20,000 worth of awful. The only thing I'm sore about is the lousy jerk won't be able to watch us enjoy it.
3: I lay there quietly on the deck. I didn't breathe any more than I had to. I was about as safe as a turkey in November. If Moran should notice that missing coil of rope, it wouldn't take him long to figure out exactly what had made that splash in the water. He couldn't see any better than I could, but as soon as it got light, there I'd be out in the open without a prayer. And the only thing I'd gain was a few hours at the most. So I huddled against the rail and hung onto the fishing gaff, feeling like David might have if he'd have broken his slingshot just before he met Goliath. It gets cold out on the ocean, and the fog can soak through summer denims in a hurry. I started the ship. I had to clamp my jaw together tight to keep my teeth from chattering. But the cold did one thing. It seemed to free some of the fear out of me, and I started to think. I had it pretty well figured out. All except one thing. When I heard Claire and Moran coming out on deck.
7: Can't miss if you don't louse it up. Those cops are smart. One little angle where our stories don't match, and I'll just keep you hid.
6: Don't worry about me.
7: This is important now, once more.
6: Not again.
7: Once more. Now, who heard the shot?
6: I did.
7: And?
6: I rushed on deck to see Ignacio struggling with Marty.
7: Ignacio had a gun.
6: He and Marty fought. He hit the side. Marty went overboard.
7: And our engine's dead. He just disappeared in the darkness, right?
6: Can't we start back?
7: Well, I gotta change some parts first. Make it look like the engine really was out. See? Every little angle counts.
6: I wish it was over.
7: And for Pete's sake, remember my name is Moran, and you never saw me until you got on board the Pelican.
6: There's no way they can check. I don't even have the locket anymore.
7: Good. I'm gonna fix the engine. As soon as it gets light, we'll head back to port.
3: I had forgotten all about Claire's locket. But when she mentioned it, the last chunk of this puzzle dropped into the slot. And I wondered why I hadn't thought of it before. That crummy little locket, heart-shaped, with Claire's picture on one side and Lou Barris's on the other. The one she wanted to keep for sentiment's sake. Her first husband, Lou Barris, the guy I remembered from the picture. Captain Moran, that's who he was, it all figured. Lou scores a triple play. Gets his wife back with 20 grand in a purse and pays off Martin Evans with a one-way trip to the bottom of the ocean. And I couldn't think of any way to stop him. It must have been hours later, or minutes, when I thought of the dinghy. She was swinging from the stern about 25 feet off. Somehow in the dark, I found her line and was about to pull on it when I saw Claire come on deck. I didn't move. Claire, if you make a sound, I'll hook this gaff right through your throat.
6: Marty.
3: Yeah, return from the dead. And I haven't anything to lose. Pull on the rope. Pull on it. You and me are getting into the dinghy.
6: All right.
3: You had it all figured out, didn't you? But you forgot one thing. Lou has to marry you again to collect the dough. And if you're not alive...
6: Marty, please. I'm sorry, I am.
3: Give me that rope and don't move.
6: I've been wrong. I know it.
3: Sure.
6: I'm glad you're all right. I've been wrong about us.
3: Don't worry, I won't kill you unless I have to. You're my new insurance policy. Now, get over into the boat.
6: I can't.
3: It's little and the ocean's big and we're going just
5: Claire.
3: The same. Shh, not a sound. Get in.
5: Claire! Run and go.
3: Smooth and neat. As long as I had a gap at Claire's neck, Lou couldn't do a thing. His one bullet would cost him Claire $20,000 and maybe his life. We drifted off a bit and I reached for the oars. Put the oar in. The oar in the oars. When I looked up, I saw Moran standing in the stern of the Pelican.
5: Evans, I can see you. There aren't any oars, are there?
8: That's right. But you try to shoot me and I'll kill Claire.
5: You won't get away. Claire?
8: She can't help you.
5: Claire, I'm going to put him out. Don't worry.
3: Want a chance for him, honey?
6: Don't you understand? I'm sorry. I don't want you to die. I want to be with you. I was wrong.
3: You bet you were wrong. You're going to find out. We're going to paddle. Paddle with our hands. If we can lose him in the fog, we'll be all right. Just remember, if he finds me, it's too bad for you now. Paddle. Get over on the side. Look out. Look out now. She's tipping. Look out.
6: You lost it. The gaff.
3: Yeah. I lost it.
6: Now maybe you'll believe me. I want to help you get away from him.
3: Sure, I believe you. But if he finds us, as soon as I see the boat, I'm going to knock you out and throw you overboard. That's how I believe you. Now, paddle.
5: Claire! Claire!
3: Stop paddling. Be quiet.
6: Listen to me. Please. I love you. I'm on your side. I won't let him hurt you.
3: Shut up. A patch of fog dissolved for a second, and in the darkness, I saw a darker shape. It was the Pelican. I knew that Lou had seen us. I reached for Claire. I felt a shoulder, then a neck.
5: Claire! Are you all right?
6: Yes.
3: I wanted to hit her. Now. But I felt her neck. It was warm, and there was a little pulse under my fingers.
6: He's lost the gap.
3: She was telling him to shoot me, and suddenly it didn't matter anymore. Pelican loomed over us, and then Claire twisted away from me, and I didn't care. I was tired.
5: All right, come on, Evans. Get up here. How about you found on deck? Give me a hand, Claire. Come on. All right, Evans. Get out of there.
3: Get it over with. I'm staying.
6: Give me the gun, Lou. Let me do it.
5: Are you kidding?
6: No. Give it to me. I hate him.
5: No, baby. I'll do it.
6: You better tie the dinghy on, then. I can't hold it.
5: Yeah, hold the gun.
6: Thanks, Lou.
5: What are you...
6: Give me the rope, Marty. I don't want you to drift away now.
3: I got out of the dinghy and stood on the deck looking down at what used to be Lou Barris. Claire handed me the gun and just stared at me. We didn't say anything for a long time.

0: Fog's lifting.
1: Yeah.
0: It's getting lighter. I guess the sun will be breaking through soon.
1: Do you believe what I told you before?
0: Yeah, I believe you now. I'm sorry.
1: I'll try to make it up to you.
0: Sure. We better get going.
1: We're going back to San Pedro?
0: Yeah. I guess I can figure out how this thing runs.
1: Marty, what about me?
0: I've got to tell the police.
1: Oh.
0: Maybe it won't be too tough. I don't know.
1: It's all right. Better. Marty.
0: Yeah?
1: Do you still care? I mean...
0: I was going to kill you back there, and I didn't. You figure it out.

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0: Next week on Suspense, Mr. Dana Andrews as star of The Crowd. And here is Mr. Andrews to tell you about it.
3: Have you ever noticed when a person dies on a city street how quickly the crowd gathers? As a police lieutenant, I knew that one person in that quickly gathering crowd was responsible for the death of the man lying on the busy street.
0: Yes, next week, Mr. Dana Andrews as star of The Crowd. And in the weeks to come, you will hear such famous stars as Joseph Cotton, Miriam Hopkins, and Milton Berle, all appearing in tales well calculated to keep you in suspense.
2: Tonight's suspense play was produced and directed by Elliot Lewis, with music composed by Lucian Morawek and conducted by Lud Gluskin. Parts of this program were transcribed. Over the Bounding Main is an original play written for Suspense by Gloria Elmore and Jimmy Barnett. Dan Daly may soon be seen in the 20th Century Fox production, My Blue Heaven, with Betty Grable.
0: And remember, next week on Suspense, Mr. Dana Andrews in The Crowd. Mr. Dana Andrews in The Crowd.

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11: 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Don't buy one, buy two. But just be sure you always buy Petri. And now let's look in on our old friend, Dr. Watson. I'm sure he's expecting us. Good evening, Doctor.
12: Good evening, Mr. Bartell. Draw up your usual chair. I'll get on with tonight's new Sherlock Holmes adventure.
11: Well, how did the story begin, Doctor?
12: It was one day in the autumn of 1887, I remember. Holmes and I were seated on either side of the fire in our Baker Street lodgings. The great man, his eyes half closed, his long, thin fingers pressed together, lay back his chair, filling the room with large blue clouds of tobacco smoke, and discoursing on one of his favorite subjects, Professor Moriarty. I can almost hear him now, Mr. Bartell, as he said...
13: Napoleon of crime, Watson, is the organizer of half that is evil and nearly all that is undetected in this great metropolis.
12: Oh, surely that's an exaggeration,
13: Holmes. No, it isn't, my dear fellow. He has a brain of the first order, and his agents are numerous and splendidly organized. He himself sits motionless like a spider in the center of his web. But that web has 1,000 radiations, and he knows every quiver of each one of them. It's fortunate for me that there's only one Moriarty. If every criminal were fully astute, I'd be in bankruptcy within the year.
12: I don't think you need to worry about bankruptcy, Holmes. As I came in just now, I picked these letters up from the hall table and slipped them into my pocket. Here you are.
13: Oh, thanks, old chap.
12: They didn't look like bills to me. I observed the crest of the Duke of Carlisle on the top envelope.
13: Oh, dear me. 500 guineas. His Grace is extremely generous in his evaluation of my services.
12: I don't agree. After all, you did save him from a shocking scandal.
13: Oh, listen to this, Watson.
14: I seen you yesterday when you come to the cricket match. You wasn't watching the cricket. You value your life, keep your filthy long nose to yourself.
13: And it's signed Joe the Butcher.
12: Long nose. Who on earth, Joe the Butcher?
13: A minor criminal that I was instrumental in sending to prison for a short term. He flatters himself, though. I was watching the cricket. No idea that Joe was back in practice again. I must keep an eye on him. Hello. Letter on Carlton Hotel stationery. Now, I said, this is interesting. Very interesting.
12: Oh, what's that, Holmes?
13: Dear Mr. Holmes, I've been informed that you are a man of ability and discretion. My life is in grave danger, and I need your help. Upon receipt of this letter, come to my hotel at once. I shall be expecting you. And it's signed, François Dulac. Oh,
12: rather peremptory, isn't it? No, please, just come to my hotel at once. Who is this Dulac, anyway?
13: Watson, old fellow.
12: Yes?

0: We were talking of Moriarty just now. I have a feeling that this letter may lead us to him.
1: Well, what makes you say that?
0: François Dulac, the writer of this letter, is recognized in France as the one indisputable authority on the paintings of Jean-Baptiste Greuze.
1: Well, I still don't see the connection with Moriarty.
0: If there is one thing Moriarty loves, more than the dazzling abstractions of mathematics and even more dazzling achievements of crime, it is the paintings of Greuze. The suggested combination of impending danger and a Greuze expert spells Moriarty to me. Get your hat and coat, old fellow. We're off to the Carlton Hotel to see Monsieur Dulac at

0: is room 212, all right, but there's no answer.
1: I'll knock again.
0: Shall I go and get someone to unlock the door?
1: No, Beth. Huh? I don't want to attract attention to our prospective client. Hotel locks shouldn't be very hard to pick here. Yeah. The skeleton key should do the trick quite easily.
0: Well, the man at the desk downstairs said that Monsieur Delac was in his room.
1: You know, Watson, he said he thought he was in his room. Uh-huh. Easier than I anticipated. Come on, let's go in.
0: Doesn't look as if anyone's occupying this room. No signs of any personal belongings.
1: No clothes hanging in the wardrobe, no luggage.
0: Yet he is still registered here.
1: Hello. What's this stain on the carpet by the bed here?
0: Great Scott, is it...
1: It's a blood stain, Watson.
0: Blood stain?
1: And the stain is still damp. I'm afraid we're too late. Come on, we can do no more good here.
0: You're not giving up, Holmes?
1: No, of course not, my dear fellow. Let's see what we can find out from the hotel manager. I refuse to believe that in the 19th century a distinguished foreigner can vanish into

0: Yes, Monsieur Dulac did have a visitor early on today, Mr. Holmes.
1: Do you remember his name?
0: I think it was Perkins or Parsons, but I'm not sure.
1: Mm-hmm. Can you describe his appearance?
0: I think so, Mr. Holmes. He was a very tall gentleman, mm-hmm. tall and thin, with deep-sunk eyes.
1: Clean-shaven?
0: Oh, yes, sir. He had a high forehead and a funny way of moving his head from side to side.
1: Oh, yes.
2: By Jove, Holmes, that's almost an exact description of Moriarty.
1: Exactly, Watson. Have you seen Monsieur Dulac since this Mr. Perkins or Parsons called on him?
0: No, I haven't, sir. But his visitor came back only an hour ago. He had some men with him. They carried some large packages out of the hotel.
1: Packages? But not luggage, eh?
0: No, packages, Mr. Holmes.
1: Has Monsieur Dulac received any other visitors since he arrived here?
0: None that have been here to see him, sir. But I understand that Sir Henry Davenant has been most anxious to get in touch with him.
1: Sir Henry Davenant? Thank you. I'm extremely obliged to you. Come on, Watson.
0: Always proud to be of service to Mr. Sherlock Holmes.
1: The plot begins here, Watson.
2: And what makes you say that, huh?
1: Sir Henry Davenant is a millionaire whose art collection is world famous. A year ago, the papers were full of his latest acquisition, the gem of his collection, Jean-Baptiste Greuze's painting, Young Girl with a Gazelle. And now it would appear that for some reason Moriarty wishes to prevent a meeting between Sir Harry Davenant and Monsieur Dulac, a Greuze expert. Now, do you see why the plot begins to clear?
2: Vaguely, but what are you going to do?
1: Davenant is said to something permit. He won't have anything to do with officials, interviewers, and people like that. But we know that he wishes to consult an expert on the paintings of Jean-Baptiste Greuze. The next move should be obvious, old chap.
2: Gracious me, you mean that you'll impersonate one?
1: Certainly. If a Greuze expert is what he wants, then a Greuze expert is what he's going to get.

0: Holmes, I must say your disguise is amazingly effective.
1: Monsieur, you do me the great honor. If I appear convincing to the astute Dr. Watson, how can I fail to convince Sir Henry Davenant?
0: Oh, my dear fellow, it's marvelous. Pulling the good.
2: Yes. Here we are, sir. Sir Henry's house. Let's hope for the best, old fellow.
0: I don't know exactly what a French art expert looks like, but I could certainly believe that you were. I only hope that I can be equally convincing in the role of a patron of the arts.
2: You certainly look your part, old chap.
3: Good afternoon. Can I help you?
1: My name is Vernet. André Vernet. I am most anxious to make the acquaintance of Sir Henry Davenant.
3: I'm afraid that Sir Henry is extremely difficult to see, sir. I can tell him you're here, but he very rarely gives interviews.
1: That is a great disappointment to me. Perhaps you would just go and tell him I am a pupil of and a disciple of the great François Dulac.
3: What I can, sir. Come in, won't you, gentlemen? If you'll wait here for a moment, I'll take your message. But what was the name again,
1: Vernet, sir? Vernet, André Vernet, and this gentleman is Mr. Watson.
3: Very good, sir.
0: Well, we got into the house. Now let's hope that you can impress the master of it.
2: Not as easy a task, I fear, Aura. I've had to match opinions on the paintings of Greuze with an expert. My knowledge of the subject is somewhat sketchy, I'm afraid.
0: Yes, and mine is absolutely nil.
2: Greuze was a naturalistic painter who flourished at the close of the 18th century, and though his paintings command a fabulous fee in this day and age, he himself died in great poverty.
0: Someone's coming.
4: Monsieur Vernet, will you and Mr. Watson come with me, please? Sir Henry is most anxious to meet you.
1: Merci, mademoiselle.
4: My name is Violet Jetton. I look after Sir Henry's art collection.
0: Indeed, a very pleasurable job, I'm sure, my dear. From what I hear, he has a magnificent gallery.
4: He has one of the finest in the world.
0: Yes.
4: His latest acquisition is The Famous Young Girl with the Gazelle by Greuze. Oh, but I'm sure you know all about that, Monsieur Vernet. I think you said in your message you were a student of the great Dulac.
1: I have that inestimable privilege, mademoiselle.
4: Oh, this is Henry's study.
5: Come in. Oh, thank you, Violet. You may go.
4: Yes, Sir Henry.
5: You're Vernet, I'm sure, and this is Mr. Watson?
0: That's right, Sir Henry. Mr. Vernet is staying with me.
5: I see. Well, sit down, won't you? Look, Vernet, you're a friend of Dulac's, aren't you?
1: I think I claim that honor, monsieur.
5: Then why in thunder can't I get in touch with him? He's staying at the Carlton Hotel, isn't he?
1: He was, or has been staying there, monsieur. Oui.
5: I've left half a dozen messages for him, asking him to come and see me, and he hasn't answered one of them. I can't understand it. It's most important that I see him.
1: Monsieur is in some trouble, perhaps?
5: Perhaps. Now, you fellows are familiar with the painting by Greuze, The Young Lady with the Gazelle, aren't you?
0: Oh, yes, Sir Henry. Yes, indeed.
5: Oh, you are, eh? What do you think of it?
0: Well,
1: one of the greatest works, in my humble opinion, monsieur. Of course, I have only seen a reproduction, but it seemed to me to have a freshness and vigor of the flesh tints, a great firmness and brilliance of line. You are indeed fortunate to own it, monsieur.
5: Don't know how fortunate. It cost me £40,000.
1: I still say you are most fortunate, monsieur. Would you grant me the honor of to examine the original?
5: Well, I don't know whether I ought to. I've had to guard it very carefully ever since this... but perhaps in your case I can make an exception.
0: You receive threats regarding the painting, Sir Henry?
5: Yes, I have, Mr. Watson. And they worried me so much that I've even thought of engaging the services of a private detective.
1: Oh, indeed, monsieur. Very interesting.
5: The Duke of Carlisle strongly recommended a fellow by the name of Sherlock Holmes. I was seriously thinking of going to him.
1: Instead of which?
2: He has come to you, Sir Henry. In fact, it will save us all a lot of time, I'm sure.
5: Well, what kind of horseplay is this, sir? Who the devil are you?
2: My name is Sherlock Holmes.
5: Then why do you come here masquerading as a French art expert?
2: Because I'd heard of your aversion to giving interviews, and I wanted to see you urgently. I felt that in the character of a supposed Greuze expert, I was most likely to gain immediate admission.
5: Well, then, your friend here?
2: Dr. Watson, my colleague.
0: Well, it's all turned out for the best, Sir Henry. You wanted to consult Mr. Holmes, and he was most anxious to see you.
5: Yes, yes, yes. Well, I'm glad you fellows are here. You see, I'm devilish worried about that Greuze of mine.
2: Oh, why, Sir Henry?
5: Well, I bought it at an auction. There was another man bidding against me all the time, and when it was finally knocked down in my name, he became most insulting. He seemed unable to bear not owning the picture himself. He told me bluntly that I wouldn't enjoy it long. Well, I didn't think much about it at the time, but lately I've been receiving postcards repeating the threat. I don't like it. That's a fact.
0: Well, you've kept those postcards, I hope, Sir Henry?
5: No, threw them in the fire where they belong.
2: Oh, it's a pity, sir. Can you recall the name of this bidder at the auction who threatened you?
5: No, didn't know his name.
2: Can you describe his appearance?
5: Well, let me see. He was tall, clean-shaven. Mm-hmm. Oh, a curious habit of moving his head from side to side.
0: Moriarty again.
2: Yes, old chap, my supposition was correct. Now tell me, Sir Henry, is the painting safely guarded?
5: Well, I'd say that it was impregnable, Holmes. It's not in my regular galleries. I had a special strong room built for it when I started to receive threats. It has a lock to which only I know the combination, and a special clockwork device that so controls the room that even I can only enter it during certain daytime hours.
2: And yet, Sir Henry, with such thorough precautions, you appear to be frightened. Why?
5: Well, I hardly dare trust my own shadow, Holmes. But as you possibly know, one of Greuze's pupils, a certain Madame Ledoux, imitated his paintings most successfully. Several of the experts were fooled. I confess that I've been frightened lately, since I received the threats, that a clever man might try and substitute a fake painting for the original, if indeed he hasn't already done so. That's why I was so anxious to get in touch with Dulac. He'd know a fraud at once.
0: But a substitution would be impossible if you're the only one that knows the combination to the lock of the strong room.
5: Well, that's what my logic tells me, you, Doctor. And yet I'm very uneasy, I must confess.
2: It's still daylight, Sir Henry. Would it be possible for us to examine the painting now?
5: Well, certainly. By the way, what happened to François Dulac? Did he leave the Carlton Hotel?
0: He did, sir. The circumstances of his departure made us distinctly uneasy.
5: In what way?
2: His room was empty. There were no signs of luggage, and yet...
5: Come in. Yes, Violet, what is it?
4: This note was just left for you, Sir Henry. I was asked to leave at once.
5: Who left it, Violet?
4: Well, he didn't give his name, Sir Henry. But he was a tall, thin man with deep sunk eyes.
2: Oh. What's the note say?
5: Wait. It's the same fellow again. Listen to this. I told you you wouldn't enjoy the painting for long. You didn't, did you?
0: Great Scott, it's Moriarty.
5: Holmes, I don't see anything funny about this. What makes you laugh? It's obvious that my painting has been stolen.
2: I find nothing funny about it either, Sir Henry. But I must admit a certain pleasure. Once again, I'm crossing swords with an adversary who was more than worthy of my steel.
6: You'll hear the rest of Dr. Watson's story in just a second, so I'm just going to remind you that Petri Sherry could really be called the all-round, all-American wine. That's right, Petri California Sherry. Now, the reason I say that is because Petri Sherry's not only a swell-before-dinner wine, but it's a perfect wine for almost any occasion. When company drops in, serve Petri Sherry. After dinner, when you're just sitting around chatting, Petri Sherry again is just right. Believe me, you couldn't ask for a better all-round wine than sherry. You couldn't ask for a better tasting sherry than Petri. Petri sherry. Well, Dr. Watson, you've kept me on the edge of my chair so far with your story. What happened next? Did Sir Henry Davenant take you to see his famous painting?
0: He did, Mr. Bartell. Together with Miss Violet Jackson, we descended countless flights of stairs. Doors opened where no one expected a door to exist. Finally, after walking down a narrow stone staircase that turned and twisted, we came up against a blank wall. It seemed that we could go no further. But a time clock, a combination of numbers, and a hidden door slid back. We stood in the interior of a small room. A room with no windows and hardly any light. An oil painting stood on an easel before us. It was incomparable Greuze painting of a young girl with a gazelle. We stood looking at it for a brief moment, and then Sir Henry Davenant.
5: Heaven, the painting is still safe.
2: Yes, Sir Henry. If it still is the same painting.
4: It looks the same, Mr. Holmes.
0: Yes, it does to me.
2: The fact remains that only François Dulac could tell us if it is the same or a brilliant copy.
0: Yes, and Monsieur Dulac has been silenced.
2: So it would seem. Of course, we asked the experts at the British Museum to pass judgment.
5: Yeah, but how could it have been stolen? It'd be impossible to smuggle it out of here and replace it with a copy.
2: There's only one way of being absolutely certain. With your permission, Sir Henry, I should like to make a test.
4: You're going to take a sample of the paint, Mr. Holmes?
2: Yes, that should give us certain proof.
5: Well, very well. You'd better do it, Violet. But be careful. Remember, the painting cost me £40,000.
4: A minute fragment of paint will be sufficient for the test, won't it, Mr. Holmes?
2: Indeed.
4: With my fingernail, Sir Henry, I'll scratch off a tiny sample.
0: Certainly, I think it's a dash fine bit of work to have painted it.
4: There you are, Mr. Holmes. Is that enough?
2: Splendid, Miss Jackson, splendid. Thank you. Please put it on this envelope for me, will you? That's it. And now, Sir Henry, I shall return to Baker Street and analyze this paint. Within an hour, I shall be able to tell you whether the painting is worth £40,000 or a plug farthing.

0: Well, Holmes, did you make the test?
1: I did, Sir Henry.
0: And?
1: I'm afraid there's no doubt that your painting is a fraud.
0: A fraud?
1: The sample of paint I examined was manufactured not more than 25 years ago, and Greuze died in 1805.
2: Well, I still say that it's a fine painting, whoever did it. I wouldn't mind having it myself.
3: I agree, Dr. Watson. In fact, I'd be glad to buy it. It's a brilliant copy, and more than likely it was done by Madame Ledoux.
1: You're remarkably quiet, Sir Henry.
0: £40,000. £40,000!
2: No, sir, put that knife down. Holmes, help me grab him.
0: Don't worry, gentlemen. I'm not out to commit suicide in despair, if that's what you're thinking.
1: Now, why are you grasping that knife, sir?
0: Because I have work to do in my strongroom. I'm going to use this knife to slash that lying canvas into 40,000.

0: Yes, well, I suppose you're right, Violet. It's childish to mutilate this daub.
1: It's a brilliant sword, Sir Henry. I'd like to have it. I'll buy it from you, gladly.
0: Buy it from me? You can have it. Go and make arrangements to have the wretched thing taken away at once. I don't want any frauds in my collection.
1: Yes, Sir Henry, and thank you.
0: Now, Mr. Sherlock Holmes, I'll pay you any fee you name if you can tell me how the original painting was stolen.
2: Well, Sir Henry, the how must here precede the who. And the how, I must confess, seems impossible.
3: Yes, I quite agree. This is the sealed metal room. The only entrance is through the door. That has a combination that only you know, Sir Henry.
0: It's perfectly true. It's impossible for anyone to enter this room without my being present. Or I would sworn it was.
2: Let's examine these walls, Watson. Might be a secret tunnel. Uh-huh. Ventilator. No method of entrance here.
0: Huh. Well, you'll find no flaws, I'm sure. This room is built like a giant safe. And the time lock on the door is equally solid.
2: The time lock ring now?
0: Yes. It started 5 minutes ago when we opened the door. But don't worry. It's perfectly safe with the door open.
3: But when the door's closed, it couldn't be reopened again, I take it, Sir Henry.
0: Not until the morning, Doctor, no. I had the lock specially designed.
2: Very ingenious. This presents as pretty a problem as ever I've tackled, Sir Henry. A large painting stolen and a fake one substituted in a sealed room to which only you have access. I must confess the how seems utterly impossible.
3: Remember what you always say, Holmes. Throw out the impossible and whatever remains, no matter how improbable, must be the possible.
2: Let's consider the who for a moment. Is your butler absolutely reliable?
0: Absolutely.
2: How about Miss Jackson?
0: Oh, completely trustworthy. Brought letters of recommendation from most of the leading art galleries in London. Intelligent, too. And serious-minded. She's made a deep study of mathematics as well as her knowledge of painting.
2: Mathematics? How do you know that, Sir Henry?
0: Well, she had a book with her the other day. Surprised at the title. Could have been a novel, but no. It was called The Dynamics of an Asteroid. It was inscribed to her by the author.
2: Dynamics Asteroid and inscribed to her by the author. Thank heavens for your memories, Henry. That book was written by Professor Moriarty. Violet Jackson must be an accomplice of his.
0: Violet?
3: The door! Someone slammed it shut.
2: Yes, and it's not very hard to guess who that someone is.
0: Oh, but I can't believe that Violet is a criminal.
3: Look, look, look, there's a note being pushed under the door.
2: Oh, strike a match, will you, old fellow?
3: Right, you are. What's it say, Holmes?
2: Forgive my unladylike eavesdropping, but with Mr. Sherlock Holmes as near the truth as he is, I'm afraid it would be unwise for me to remain here any longer. On the other hand, you are in no danger of smothering in the strong room, but your imprisonment should delay my pursuit till morning. Violet Jackson.
3: She's escaped us, Holmes.
2: Don't worry, Watson. Miss Jackson's failure to procure the painting for Moriarty will land her in a far worse dilemma than anything we could subject her to. Moriarty has never tolerated failure on the part of his minions. A brilliant plot, Oakleve, a brilliant plot. Moriarty is at the zenith of his powers. How fortunate that we were able to foil him.
0: What do you mean, foil him? My painting's been stolen.
2: Your painting, Sir Henry? Oh, no. It's here in this room.
3: What on earth are you talking about, Holmes?
2: You reminded me of my own dictum, Watson. I discarded the impossible. It was impossible that the picture had been stolen, therefore it had not been stolen.
0: You mean that this painting is the original, Gross?
2: Yes, of course, sir. Surely the whole plot is crystal clear now.
3: Just about as clear as porridge to me.
2: Well, then let me explain. The whole episode of Francois Dulac, the note to me, the empty hotel room, and the significant bloodstains and the apparent disappearance of Dulac were all part of Moriarty's plot. The real Dulac never left France. Moriarty created him in England to lure me into the case.
3: Why in thunder should he want to do that, Holmes?
0: Yes, I should think you're the last person he'd want on the scene.
2: Oh, on the contrary, sir. He knew that I'd grab at his bait, the apparent murder of a Greuze expert who would make it seem likely that your painting had a substitute, Sir Henry. He wanted me to test the painting, which I did. I fell into his trap very neatly.
3: But the paint, Holmes, you said that it was no more than 20 years old.
2: Yes, my dear fellow, the answer should be obvious.
0: I see it. Violet was his accomplice, had prepared the painting beforehand, and carefully skipped off a piece of modern paint.
2: Exactly, Henry. And Moriarty had assumed, quite correctly as it turned out, that as soon as you thought your painting was a fraud, you'd want to get rid of it.
3: And that girl was going to take it out of this house with your full approval. And, of course, turn it over to Moriarty. What a fantastic scheme.
2: A devilishly clever one, old chap. If it hadn't been for your aunt's remark about the book on mathematics, Sir Henry, I'm very much afraid the young lady with the gazelle might even now be on her way out of your house.
0: Holmes, I can't tell you how grateful I am. And I'm going to express that gratitude in a very material manner, I assure you.
2: Thank you, Sir Henry, but I wouldn't dream of accepting a fee for this case. I've been shockingly obtuse. I might easily have let them walk away with your treasure right under our noses.
3: We locked in here for the night, Sir Henry?
0: I'm very much afraid so, Dr. Watson. Oh, I shouldn't be surprised if the butler notices our disappearance and comes looking for us. But he won't be able to open the door. It'll need a professional locksmith to get us out of here.
3: Really, it looks as if we'll spend a very cheerful evening.
2: Don't be gloomy, my dear fellow.
3: Oh, gloomy is not a word.
2: You're locked in with one of the loveliest girls in history, and she's genuine at that. Strike another match, old chap, shall we? What? Let's look at her once again.

0: Well, Doctor, that was not only a swell story, but I really learned something.
1: Oh, good, good, good, Mr. Bartell. And just what did you learn?
0: Well, this fellow Gers, the painter.
1: Yeah?
0: I know this must sound stupid to you, but until you mentioned his name, I'd never heard of him before.
1: Until Holmes mentioned his name to me, I've never heard of him before either. But then, we'll never learn about the good things in this world unless somebody tells us.
0: Exactly. That's the way I feel about Petri wine.
1: Oh, no, no. Wait a minute.
0: Here's the way I look at it. There are thousands of people who know about Petri wine and love it, right?
1: Yes,
0: but even though it's a wonderful wine, there must be some people who don't know about it. So I tell them about it. And I tell them about the Petri family and how they've been making wine for generations and how they've been handing on down from father to son, the fine art of turning luscious grapes into delicious wine. Yes, and when I tell them that the name Petri on a bottle of wine is the personal assurance of the Petri family that every drop of wine in that bottle is good wine, well, that's all you have to know. So it adds up to this. If you want a fine wine for any occasion, you want a Petri wine, because Petri took time to bring you good wine. Tonight's Sherlock Holmes adventure was written by Dennis Green and Anthony Boucher and was suggested by an incident in Arthur Conan Doyle's story, The Final Problem. Music is by Dean Fossler. Mr. Rathbone appears through the courtesy of Metro-Goldwyn-Mayer and Mr. Bruce through the courtesy of Universal Pictures, where they are now starring in the Sherlock Holmes series. The Petri Wine Company of San Francisco, California, invites you to tune in again next week, same time, same station. Sherlock Holmes comes to you from our Hollywood studios. This is Harry Bartell saying goodnight for the Petri family.
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mama say. After working out in the fields, hoeing rows or baling hay. Well, that's how it is out here, honest work for honest pay. I hate

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army people, there's a story I would tell about a brave young Indian you should remember well. From the land of the Pima Indian, a proud and noble band who farmed the Phoenix Valley in Arizona land. Down the ditches a thousand years, the waters grew Ira's people's crops, till the white man stole their water rights and the sparkling water stopped. Now Ira's folks were hungry, and their land grew crops of weeds. When war came, Ira volunteered and forgot the white man's creed.

They battled up Iwo Jima Hill, 250 men, but only 27 lived to walk back down again. And when the fight was over, and Old Glory raised,

Ira Hayes returned the hero, celebrated through the land. He was wined and speeched and honored. Everybody shook his hand, but he was just a Pima Indian. No water, no home, no chance. 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

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He died drunk early one morning, alone in the land he fought to save. 2 inches of water in a lonely ditch was a grave for Ira.

Yeah, call him drunken Ira Hayes, but his land is just as dry, and his ghost is lying thirsty in the ditch where Ira died.

0: The District of Chetwynd wishes to notify the public that the following load restrictions will be in effect immediately. 100% legal axle loading is permitted on North Access Road, South Access Road, Nicholson Road, and the Industrial Park. 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
1: The consumer, they call us. 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While everyone else is out to sell some kind of merchandise, we run to the boss and tell him we need a bit more gold, some tax deductions later, and we

the consumer, they call us. We always get a fair shake. We buy a fridge that doesn't freeze and a stove that doesn't bake. We can't buy nothing lasting lest we get that raise in pay. Then they'd only charge more for the things that cost us less today. The consumer, they call us. We're fussy what we eat. We look at the price of the T-bone steak and buy hamburg meat. And all those fancy packages we take down from the shelf, they're always full of good fresh air when they're not full of nothing else. Oh yes, we are the people running in the race, buying up the bargains in the old marketplace. Another sale on something.

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And how do we pay the finance when the monthly bills arrive? They just send down the bailiff to repossess the car we drive. 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

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Everyone is welcome. Hourly rides are available from Chetwynd Rec Center to the Pemmican Grounds. Come out and celebrate culture, community, and connection this National Indigenous Peoples Day.

The District of Chetwynd wishes to notify the public that the following load restrictions will be in effect immediately. 100% legal axle loading is permitted on North Access Road, South Access Road, Nicholson Road, and the Industrial Park. All other municipal streets and roads are restricted to 70% of legal axle loading. The District of Chetwynd thanks you for your cooperation in the effort to minimize the damage to our streets and roads during this spring thaw.

that's weak and a back that's strong. You load 16 tons, and what do you get? Another day older and deeper in debt. St. Peter, don't you call me, 'cause I can't go. I owe my soul to the

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CHAD and CHET. We've got the South Peace covered.

0: The District of Chetwynd wishes to notify the public that the following load restrictions will be in effect immediately. 100% legal axle loading is permitted on North Access Road, South Access Road, Nicholson Road, and the Industrial Park. All other municipal streets and roads are restricted to 70% of legal axle loading. The District of Chetwynd thanks you for your cooperation in the effort to minimize the damage to our streets and roads during this spring thaw.
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0: I was out on the West Coast trying to make a buck, and things didn't work out. I was down on my luck. Got tired of roaming and bumming around, so I started thumbing back east toward my hometown. Made a lot of miles the first 2 days, and I figured I'd be home in a week if my luck held out this way. But the third night I got stranded way out of town at a cold, lonely crossroads. Rain was pouring down. I was hungry and freezing, done caught a chill, when the lights of a big semi topped the hill. Lord, I sure was glad to hear them air brakes come on, and I climbed in that cab where I knew it'd be warm. At the wheel sat a big man. He weighed about 210. He stuck out his hand and said with a grin, "Big Joe's the name." I told him mine, and he said the name of my rig is Phantom 309. Well, I asked him why he called his rig such a name. He said, "Son, this old Mac can put them all to shame. There ain't a driver or a rig a running any line that's seen nothing but taillights from Phantom 309. Well, we rode and talked the better part of the night, when the lights of a truck stop came in sight. He said, "I'm sorry, son, this is as far as you go, 'cause I gotta make a turn just on up the road." Well, he tossed me a dime as he pulled her in low and said, "Have yourself a hot cup on old Big Joe." When Joe and his rig roared out in the night, in nothing flat he was clean out of sight. Well, I went inside and ordered me a cup, told the waiter Big Joe was setting me up. Oh, you could have heard a pin drop. It got deathly quiet, and the waiter's face turned kind of white. "Well, did I say something wrong?" I said with a halfway grin. He said, "No, this happens every now and then. Every driver in here knows Big Joe. But son, let me tell you what happened about 10 years ago. At the crossroads tonight where you flagged him down, there was a busload of kids coming from town. And they were right in the middle when Big Joe topped the hill. It could have been slaughter, but he turned his wheels. Well, Joe lost control, went into a skid, and gave his life to save that bunch of kids. And there at that crossroads was the end of a line for Big Joe and Phantom 309. But every now and then, some hiker will come by, and like you, Big Joe will give him a ride. Here, have another cup, and forget about the dime. Keep it as a souvenir from Big Joe and Phantom 309.
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0: It's cone season at McDonald's, which means vanilla cones are $1 each plus tax in the McDonald's app all summer long. 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
1: This is your Peace FM news for June 17th, 2026. Motorists traveling across the Taylor Bridge will have to deal with construction delays longer than first expected. Dawson Road Maintenance says the bridge maintenance project has been extended to July 18 after recent harsh weather slowed progress on welding work. The Taylor Bridge welding project, which began in May, was originally scheduled to be completed by June 30th, but the combination of bad weather and the volume of welding required on the bridge forced the extension. Bridge work continues to take place overnight on weekdays between 7 p.m. and 3:30 a.m. During those hours, lane closures and pilot vehicles are in effect and overside loads are not permitted to cross the bridge. The extended construction timeline means motorists and trucking companies will continue to face overnight travel restrictions for several more weeks. In sports, in Major League Baseball, the Toronto Blue Jays beat the Boston Red Sox 6-1. And coming up in the CFL on Friday, the BC Lions versus the Hamilton Tiger Cats. And on Saturday, three games, the Toronto Argonauts versus the Ottawa Red Blacks, Montreal Alouettes versus the Edmonton Elks, and Saskatchewan Roughriders versus the Calgary Stampeders. In FIFA World Cup action, on Tuesday, France beat Senegal 3-1, Iraq lost to Norway 1-4, Argentina beat Algeria 3-0, and Austria beat Jordan 3-1. For Peace FM News, this is Ray Howard.
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1: And starting out in Prince George this morning, it's about 10 degrees and cloudy. Looking for a high today, mix of sun and cloud. Overnight low of 7 and partly cloudy. Dawson Creek is about 11 degrees and raining, light rain right now. A high of 17 today, showers all day and all night. Overnight low of 10. Fort St. John is about 11 right now with light rain, looking for a high of 17 with showers all day and all night, overnight low of 10. Grand Prairie is about 11 right now and light rain, looking for a high of 15 with a few showers today and tonight, overnight low of 9. And here in Chetwynd, it's about 9 degrees right now. We're looking for a high of 17, showers all day and all night, overnight low of 10. This weather report is brought to you by Peace FM.

their faces gaunt, their eyes are blurred, their shirts all soaked with sweat. He's riding hard to catch that herd, but he ain't caught them yet. 'Cause they've got to ride forever on that range up in the sky. All the horses snorting fire.

0: Wednesday morning. Happy Wednesday morning to everyone. Ray Howard here with you until about 10 today. So, okay, let's start out the day, shall we? Sunrise and sunset. Sunrise this morning was at about 4:22, so 22 minutes after 4 this morning. The sun was up and doing its thing, and sunset tonight is going to be 9:53, so 7 minutes before 10 p.m. tonight. The sun will be down, so it's getting to be the longest day of the year. I think it's the 20th or the 21st, so it's only like a week away here. It's not that far. So today is June the 17th, last time I checked. And June the 17th is the 168th day of the year. Yeah, that means there's only 197 days remaining until the year is over. So we're almost at the halfway mark. Yeah, it's all a downhill slide after that halfway mark. So that's for certain. Okay, looking at a couple of things happening in and around the Chetwynd District Rec Center. Summer hockey. This is just the last week of June here, June 28th to August 7th. So that's what? Is that 7 days? Yeah, I don't know. 7 days, 10 days. Anyways, summer hockey near the end of June, right through July or through August here. June 28th to August 7th. So Sundays, Wednesdays, and Fridays are hockey. Sundays and Wednesdays, they start at 11 a.m., and Fridays, they start at 5 p.m. Now, Sundays is roller hockey. Wednesday is ball hockey, and Fridays is roller hockey. So roller, ball, roller. Sunday, Wednesday, Friday. There's different hours for different age groups. There is a fee. It's a drop-in thing. So drop in, pay your fee, and play some ball hockey or roller hockey. Helmets are mandatory, it says. So, well, hey, gotta play safe if we're gonna play. Helmets are mandatory. They are an important thing. If you want to find out more about the times and the age groups and, you know, all the info about summer hockey, once again, June 28th through August 7th, best thing is to call the Chetwynd District Rec Center. Call them after like 9 o'clock. So give them 3 hours to show up for work here. But if you give them a call, I'm sure they can fill you in all about summer hockey. 250-788-3111.
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3: 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Ray Howard with you here until about 10 this morning. Good morning. And just keeping up with some of the stuff going on at the Chetwynd and District Rec Center. And for the month of June and July, basically June 29th through, not the whole month of June, the end of June. So basically the month, this is going to be the month of July and the first week of August. Okay, let's read this. June 29th through August 7th. That sounds about right. At the Rec Center is drop-in basketball. So if you're a basketball player, maybe, for basically the month of July, first week of August, you want to play a little basketball. There's a $4 drop-in fee, and it's going to happen Monday, Wednesday, Friday, Sunday. So Monday and Wednesday is 6 p.m., Friday is noon, 12 p.m., and Sundays is at 3 p.m. And these are two-hour sessions, so 6 till 8 p.m. on Monday, Wednesday, noon till 2 p.m. on Fridays, and 3 to 5 p.m. on Sundays. So Mondays, Wednesday, Friday, Sunday, basketball, woohoo! All skill levels are welcome. Friendly games and practice, youth, adults, all welcome. The only thing you need is clean indoor shoes in your game. No registration required, just drop in. So there you go, $4 drop-in fee. Indoor basketball drop-in. That sounds like it could be fun if you're a basketball type of person. $4 is the drop-in fee, so can't complain too much about that. If you want to find out any more about, basketball drop-in or anything else going on at the Rec Center, best thing is to give the Rec Center a phone call and say, hey, tell me about indoor basketball. And they can give you all the details, times, dates, drop-in fees, all that kind of stuff you need to know. I wouldn't bother calling them for another, 2.5 hours after 9 o'clock is probably the best. But when the time comes, give them a call at 250-788-3111.
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That all works. 6:34, 34 minutes after the hour of 6 on a Wednesday morning. Good Wednesday morning to you all. Ray Howard with you here until about 10 this morning. So there you go. I try and escape a little early before 10, but don't let the boss know. Yeah. It's the way it goes around here. Okay, I've been talking about things coming up at the Chetwynd and District Rec Center. I'm going to stay with that for a little bit before we move on to other activities around the area. The Ultimate Family Movie Trivia Night. This sounds like a challenge. This is happening July 2nd, Thursday, so the day after Canada Day. Thursday, July 2nd, 6 till 8 p.m., what you do is you get a table of 4 to 6 people, and it could be a family or it could just be a group of friends, whatever the case may be. all ages, no problem there. There's going to be a bunch of prizes, first, second, third place prizes, stuff like that. $20 per table. So if you get 4 to 5 or 6 people together, $20 for that table, so you can break the cost up amongst you. And you get popcorn and cold drinks and stuff. And what are the movies? Family films, animated favorites, heroes, cartoons, and movie classics. Well, that covers quite a bit, so you better be sharp on your movies if you plan to do this. registration, they would like you to register, obviously, early. 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Give them some time, you know, give them at least an hour and a half to wake up and smell a coffee and do all that kind of stuff. It's the Ultimate Family Movie Trivia Night, Thursday, July 2nd, 6 to 8 p.m. Call the Rec Center for more info, 250-788-3111.

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0: 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That all works. It is 7 minutes before the hour of 7, 6:53 a.m. on a Wednesday morning, middle of the week. Ray Howard here with you until about 10. And been covering a couple of things going on at the Chetwynd and District Rec Center. I'm going to couple of more things here yet. It seems to have lots of activities happening here for the summer and coming for the summer. Kids, as you know, are out of school, actually out of school within about a week here, give or take. And what are you going to do with those kids all July? How about summer day camps at the Chetwynd and District Rec Center? Summer day camps, July 6th to July 31st, Monday through Friday, 8:45 till 3 p.m., 8:45 in the morning till 3 p.m., for ages 5 to 12 years old. And they got all kinds of different stuff going on. They got hands-on science experiments, arts and crafts, nature adventures, outdoor games and activities, swimming, indoor playground time, recreation sports, creative activities, team challenges, and the rest list goes on there. So week one is science extravaganza. Week two is nature explorers. Week three is creative kingdom. And week four is spirit week. So they got all kinds of stuff going on there. Summer day camps. You can have the kids there go for one day or all, 4 weeks if you want. 1 day, 1 week, a couple of days, whatever the case may be. A flat rate of, I believe, is $35 a day. But to find out more about this, remember the July 6th through July 31st is what it is, Monday to Friday, 8:45 to 3 p.m. Best to call the rec center and find out about these summer camps. Get all the lowdown info and stuff. But don't bother calling them for another couple of hours here. Call them after 9 o'clock this morning. But give them a call and ask them about the summer day camps. 250-788-3111.
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1: This is your Peace FM news for June 17th, 2026. Motorists traveling across the Taylor Bridge will have to deal with construction delays longer than first expected. Dawson Road Maintenance says the bridge maintenance project has been extended to July 18 after recent harsh weather slowed progress on welding work. The Taylor Bridge welding project, which began in May, was originally scheduled to be completed by June 30th, but the combination of bad weather and the volume of welding required on the bridge forced the extension. Bridge work continues to take place overnight on weekdays between 7 p.m. and 3:30 a.m. During those hours, lane closures and pilot vehicles are in effect and overside loads are not permitted to cross the bridge. The extended construction timeline means motorists and trucking companies will continue to face overnight travel restrictions for several more weeks. In sports, in Major League Baseball, the Toronto Blue Jays beat the Boston Red Sox 6-1. And coming up in the CFL on Friday, the BC Lions versus the Hamilton Tiger Cats. And on Saturday, three games, the Toronto Argonauts versus the Ottawa Red Blacks, Montreal Alouettes versus the Edmonton Elks, and Saskatchewan Roughriders versus the Calgary Stampeders. In FIFA World Cup action, on Tuesday, France beat Senegal 3-1, Iraq lost to Norway 1-4, Argentina beat Algeria 3-0, and Austria beat Jordan 3-1. For Peace FM News, this is Ray Howard.
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1: And starting in Prince George, it's about 10 degrees and sunny, looking for a high of 20 today with a mix of sun and cloud. Overnight low of 7 tonight and partly cloudy. Moving on to Dawson Creek, it's about 12 degrees and light rain happening there. Looking for a high of 17 today with showers all day and all night. Overnight low of 10. Fort St. John, it's about 11 degrees and light rain right now. Showers all day and all night. Today's high is 17, overnight low of 10. Grand Prairie is also light rain, 12 degrees right now. A few showers all day and all night. Daytime high of 15 and an overnight low of 9. And here in Chetwynd, it's about 9 degrees and cloudy right now. High of 17 today with showers all day and all night. And overnight low of 10. 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

The boss told him to stick to the script. Ray told the boss, well, we can't repeat that on the air. Wake up with the man your HR department warned you about. It's the music you love and the laughs you didn't see coming. Good morning with Ray Howard on Peace FM.

0: just a little bit wet, you know, that kind of thing, but we will survive. So continuing covering some of the stuff coming up at the Chetwynd and District Rec Center here. This is actually happening not at the rec center. What this is a 30-day early morning walking challenge. So the whole idea is basically for the month of July, so it starts on July 6th, so I'm still a couple of weeks away, starts on July 6th and goes to August 8th. And what it is get out there Mondays through Thursdays at 6 a.m. and do a walk. That's the whole idea. And it's going to be kind of a group thing, so you won't be alone. You know, there'll be people out there walking and people to talk to and visit and all that kind of stuff. So the whole idea is to walk the 4 days a week. That's Monday through Thursday at 6 a.m. And this is at the Rotary Walking Track, by the way. Walk, 4 days a week there at 6 a.m. and then walk 2 additional days on your own. And the rec center will provide you a little schedule, a guide, a diary to keep track of all your walks. And that would cost a little bit, so there is a registration fee involved. But if you're interested in this and you want to find out all the rules and all the regulations and all the ins and all the outs and stuff, it's best just to call the rec center and ask them what's going on. But don't bother calling them for roughly another 2 hours. Call them after 9 o'clock this morning. Let them have time to come in and have their morning coffee and get ready to answer the phones. So, once again, it's the 30-day morning, or early morning, walking challenge. That's Mondays through Thursdays at 6 a.m. at the Rotary Walking Track. So, walk 2 additional walks on your own every week, and they give you a little diary, a little guide, a schedule, whatever you want to call it, to keep track of your walking. So there is a registration fee. I think it's $15, but you can ask them. And that's happening July 6th through August 8th, so basically for the month of July. For info on this and the whole bunch of other stuff the Rec Center is doing and you want to find out about it, best thing is give them a call after 9 o'clock here, 250-788-3111.
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0: 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Good Wednesday morning to you all. It's Ray Howard here with you, trying to keep you company up until about 10 o'clock this morning. So coming up in September, so this is something to mark your calendar, September 17th through 20th. So I think that's 4 days, 17, 18, 19. Yeah, that's 4 days. 17th through 20th at the Ovintiv Event Center in Dawson Creek. It is the Cultural Gathering of Nations. And you're wondering, what the heck is that? Well, it's First Nations, and I count 8 different First Nations are chipping in to make this pretty humongous big event happening. Once again, September 17th through 20th at the Ovintiv Event Center in Dawson Creek. And what's going on there? Well, I'll go through a short list. And I say a short list, I'm not covering anywhere near all the stuff going on there. A powwow, hand games, tea dance, bingo, kids zone, vendor market, 50-50, just to kick in some dollar values here, $20,000 in bingo prizes, $85,000 in powwow prizes, and if that wasn't enough, $150,000 in hand games prizes. So pretty substantial. Free admission, everyone is welcome. 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Everyone is welcome. 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

0: 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My name is Ray Howard, and I'm learning to read a clock. Yeah, it's a tough one, but I'll make it, so... coming up, this is at the Chetland Public Library. Now, the public library always has all kinds of activities going on, from activities for toddlers and the youth right through to adults and all kinds of stuff. And this one is Saturday, June 27, just for a couple of hours, 1 to 3 p.m., and what it is 2026 Multiculturalism Day. Now, there's a word for you to wrap your mouth around. Multiculturalism Day. 2026, of course. Do you want to, here's a chance for you to share and showcase your culture, or go and stroll through the various tables and check out various cultures from, well, everywhere, from all around the world. And the whole idea is you get a table, and on that table you can display things like artwork, crafts, ethnic food, activities, anything at all to do with the particular culture. So this is on a per-table basis, so if you want to reserve a table, the cost is free. It doesn't cost anything, but you got to reserve in advance. You got to reserve a table. Or if you're not interested in reserving a table, you just want to go wander and look at different cultures. Once again, this is Saturday, June 27, so a couple of Saturdays away here, 1 to 3 p.m. So it's just for a couple of hours in the early afternoon on a Saturday at the Chetland Public Library. Now, the best thing to do for either registering for this, like to reserve a table, or to find out about all the other dozens of activities and stuff going on at the library, is check their website. And it's just Chetwynd Public Library, all one word, chetwyndpubliclibrary.ca. That's the best thing to do, because there's tons of activities, as I said, right from toddlers up to adults and all kinds of stuff going on there. So just go to chetwyndpubliclibrary.ca on the interwebs and check them out. And you can find out information about 2026 Multiculturalism Day there and reserve a table. Once again, that was Multiculturalism Day 2026, Saturday, June 27th, 1 to 3 p.m.
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That all works fine. 7 minutes before the hour of 8 o'clock or 7:53 a.m., it is a Wednesday morning. Good morning to you all. Ray Howard with you here until about 10 this morning. So there you go. Coming up on Friday, and every Friday, this is the local Chetwynd Farmers Market. Every Friday, right up through until about October here, when they shut her down for the winter season. Every Friday from 3 to 6 p.m. And a new location for it this year. It's in the Northwind Supplies parking lot, the old Northwind Supplies. It's an empty building right now, but that parking lot is still right off the main drag here in Chetwynd, so easy access, easy to find. The farmer's market uses about 3/4 or so of the parking lot, leaves 1/4 or so of the parking lot for parking. Yeah, that's it. Anyways, the farmer's market, it's a farmer's market. So if you're looking for baking, for produce, for meats, for crafts, for plants, house plants and garden plants and outdoor plants and all that kind of stuff, it's the place to come looking at. It's the Chetwynd Farmer's Market every Friday afternoon right through until October-ish. From 3 to 6 here in the old Northwind Supplies parking lot.

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1: This is your Peace FM news for June 17th, 2026. Motorists traveling across the Taylor Bridge will have to deal with construction delays longer than first expected. Dawson Road Maintenance says the bridge maintenance project has been extended to July 18 after recent harsh weather slowed progress on welding work. The Taylor Bridge welding project, which began in May, was originally scheduled to be completed by June 30th, but the combination of bad weather and the volume of welding required on the bridge forced the extension. Bridge work continues to take place overnight on weekdays between 7 p.m. and 3:30 a.m. During those hours, lane closures and pilot vehicles are in effect and overside loads are not permitted to cross the bridge. The extended construction timeline means motorists and trucking companies will continue to face overnight travel restrictions for several more weeks. In sports, in Major League Baseball, the Toronto Blue Jays beat the Boston Red Sox 6-1. And coming up in the CFL on Friday, the BC Lions versus the Hamilton Tiger Cats. And on Saturday, three games, the Toronto Argonauts versus the Ottawa Red Blacks, Montreal Alouettes versus the Edmonton Elks, and Saskatchewan Roughriders versus the Calgary Stampeders. In FIFA World Cup action, on Tuesday, France beat Senegal 3-1, Iraq lost to Norway 1-4, Argentina beat Algeria 3-0, and Austria beat Jordan 3-1. For Peace FM News, this is Ray Howard.
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1: And starting in Prince George, it's 11 degrees and sunny right now, looking for a high of 20 today with a mix of sun and cloud. Overnight low of 7 tonight and partly cloudy skies. In Dawson Creek, it's about 12 degrees and light rain right now, looking for a high of 17 today with showers all day and all night with an overnight low of 10. In Fort St. John, it's about 12 degrees and cloudy right now, looking for a high of 17. Showers all day today and all day tonight. Overnight low of 10. In Grand Prairie, it's about 11 degrees, light rain right now, looking for a high of 15 with a few showers today and tonight, overnight low of 9. And Chinchatwin right now, it's 10 degrees, partly cloudy skies. 17 is what we're looking for a high. Showers in the forecast for today and tonight, overnight low of 10. This weather report is brought to you by Peace FM.

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It is 9 minutes after the hour of 8 o'clock, or 8:09 a.m. on a Wednesday morning. Happy Wednesday. It's Ray Howard here with you until 10 o'clock, actually. I escape a little before 10, just don't let the boss know. So that's the way that works. back to the Chetwynd and District Rec Center, and trying to keep fit, trying to get some exercise, trying to do a workout and stuff, and maybe you want to work out with some other people and get into kind of the team spirit and the friendly competition and, you know, all that happens there. Drop-ins are welcome for a couple of different workout sessions, and these only go until the last week of June here, so only another week or two and they're done. Tuesdays and Thursdays, 6 o'clock in the morning. So if you're free early, wake up early and get that workout done. Tuesdays and Thursdays, 6 till 6:50 a.m. is the Sunrise Boot Camp. And they call that a high-intensity interval class. Full-body workouts, cardio and strength, motivation, accountability. And they'll modify the program for all levels. And obviously, drop-ins are welcome to drop into that program. And so that

0: So if you're interested in either the 6 a.m. one, the Sunrise Boot Camp, or the 6 p.m. one, oh, the 6 a.m. one's on Tuesdays and Thursdays, and the 6 p.m. one is Wednesdays only, the best thing to do is give the rec center a call and wait about an hour here. 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They will let you know what the drop-in. Oh, there's fees for dropping in, by the way. These are not free. So you can find a lot of info. 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

0: 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It's a Wednesday morning. Happy Wednesday. This is Ray Howard keeping you company until about 10 this morning. So, okay, continuing with some more announcements, some upcoming stuff at the Chetwynd District Rec Center. This is not upcoming. This is open now. The water park is open. Yahoo! The water park is open. The water park is open. Everybody, 7 days a week, 10 a.m. till 8 p.m. is when they have, attendants and lifeguards out there at the water park. So if you want to get wet, I want to cool down, want to have a shower, whatever the case, just wander behind the Chetwynd District Rec Center, and there's a water park out there from 10 a.m. till 8 p.m., 7 days a week. You can get wet. And once again, 10 a.m. to 8 p.m., 7 days a week is when they have attendants and lifeguards out there. And speaking of lifeguards, the Chetwynd District Rec Center has a national lifeguard training program thing coming up here in early July, starting on July 3rd, which is a Friday, from 9 till 5:30 p.m., is the National Lifeguard Pre-Certification Recertification. So if you're a lifeguard and your certification is expiring, you got to get this to get recertified to still call yourself a lifeguard. Likewise, if you're thinking of becoming a lifeguard, you got to take these too. Otherwise, you can't call yourself a lifeguard. So there you go. So there's two courses. There's the National Lifeguard Pre-Certification Program. That's July 3rd. That's a Friday from 9 till 5:30 p.m. And then that's followed roughly a week later, July 8th through 10th and 13th through 15th. And those are from 9 to 5:15 p.m. That's the National Lifeguard Pool section. That's where you get wet. Pretty sure that's how that works. Now, there's prerequisites for both of these courses. These courses are not free. There's fees to be paid for both of them. So if you're interested in becoming a lifeguard, or obviously renewing your lifeguard status, the best thing to do is wait about half an hour or so, let the rec center open, give them a call after 9, but give them a call and ask them all about the National Lifeguard Training Courses coming up in early July. You can call the rec center at 250-788-3111.
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That all works. 8:30 in the morning, 30 minutes after 8 in the morning on a Wednesday morning. Happy morning to you all. Ray Howard here, keeping you company until about 10. And coming up a little later in the summer, July 24, 25, and 26th, that's Friday, Saturday, Sunday, July 24th, 25th, and 26th. It is Westmo Days. The West Moberly First Nations are having their celebration, I guess maybe a little bit of ceremony in there, but mostly celebrations. So 3 days of all kinds of stuff. What's going on there? Well, live music, of course, helicopter rides, kids zone, vendors market, free breakfast on the Saturdays and Sundays, and more things than I can possibly talk about in a short break here on the radio. By the way, this is the 38th annual Westmo Days. So this has been going on for, 38 years now. That's pretty amazing. That's an awful lot of years and an awful lot of work by a lot of dedicated people. So Westmo Days, mark your calendars, July 24, 25, and 26.

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0: 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Happy Wednesday to everyone. Ray Howard here with you, keeping you company until about 10. So, yeah, that's what's happening. What else is happening? September. So, looking a ways ahead almost into the fall here. September 12th, which is a Saturday, September 12th. Harvest Festival. Harvest Festival comes to Chetwynd, and if you've been to Harvest Festival in the past, well, you know pretty much what goes on. But if you haven't been, what goes on is they close down the main street through the business center of Chetwynd, and they populate the main street with food trucks and food tents, live music, tents selling all kinds of goods from, well, everything, clothing to artworks to you name it, to household stuff. Kids zone is usually set up so the kids can go do a bouncy castle thing and all that fun stuff. Usually there's a show and shine for vehicles, and we're talking four-wheeled vehicles and two-wheeled vehicles. So motorcycles, trucks, cars, show and shine kind of stuff like that, and a whole bunch more stuff that I'm sure I forgot to mention. But that's another calendar. Mark your calendar thing. September 12th, Saturday, September 12th, Harvest Festival, downtown Chetwynd.
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storming through the house that day, and I could tell she was leaving. And I thought, oh, she'll be back, till she turned around and pointed at the wall and said,

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1: This is your Peace FM news for June 17th, 2026. Motorists traveling across the Taylor Bridge will have to deal with construction delays longer than first expected. Dawson Road Maintenance says the bridge maintenance project has been extended to July 18 after recent harsh weather slowed progress on welding work. The Taylor Bridge welding project, which began in May, was originally scheduled to be completed by June 30th, but the combination of bad weather and the volume of welding required on the bridge forced the extension. Bridge work continues to take place overnight on weekdays between 7 p.m. and 3:30 a.m. During those hours, lane closures and pilot vehicles are in effect and overside loads are not permitted to cross the bridge. The extended construction timeline means motorists and trucking companies will continue to face overnight travel restrictions for several more weeks. In sports, in Major League Baseball, the Toronto Blue Jays beat the Boston Red Sox 6-1. And coming up in the CFL on Friday, the BC Lions versus the Hamilton Tiger Cats. And on Saturday, three games, the Toronto Argonauts versus the Ottawa Red Blacks, Montreal Alouettes versus the Edmonton Elks, and Saskatchewan Roughriders versus the Calgary Stampeders. In FIFA World Cup action, on Tuesday, France beat Senegal 3-1, Iraq lost to Norway 1-4, Argentina beat Algeria 3-0, and Austria beat Jordan 3-1. For Peace FM News, this is Ray Howard.
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1: And starting in Prince George, it's 12 degrees and sunny, looking for a high of 20 today with a mix of sun and cloud. Overnight low tonight is going to be 7 and partly cloudy. Dawson Creek is about 13 degrees right now and partly cloudy, looking for a high of 17. Supposed to be rain showers all day and all night. Overnight low of 10. Fort St. John is about 13 degrees and light rain right now, looking for a high of 17, showers all day and all night, and an overnight low of 10. Grand Prairie is 11 degrees and light rain right now, looking for a high of 15 with a few showers all day and all night, overnight low of 9. And here in Chetwynd, it's 12 degrees right now and mostly cloudy. We're looking for a high of 17 today with showers all day and all night, overnight low of 10. This weather report's brought to you by Peace FM.

Stuck behind a tractor on Highway 97? At least you're not stuck in a silent car. Let's turn that commute into a concert. And maybe a comedy club. It's the most fun you can have with your clothes on at 7 a.m. Good morning with Ray Howard on Peace FM.

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It all works. 11 minutes after 9 on a Wednesday morning. Happy Wednesday.

0: mixed in there. It's, once again, National Indigenous Peoples Day, and it's at the Soto First Nations Pemmican Grounds, and that's up near Moberly Lake. And if you don't know where that is, don't worry about it, because there's going to be hourly rides from the Chetwynd Rec Center up to the Soto First Nation Pemmican Grounds. So that makes it easy. You don't have to worry about finding the place. You could just go to the rec center, park there, and there's a ride going from there. So that makes it easy. But some of the stuff going on there, well, that right at noon is going to be opening remarks, welcome speeches, you know, a little bit of ceremony, a little bit of official stuff happening. And then through until 3 p.m., there's going to be a jigging contest, Pugisi finals, going to be all kinds of, let's say, fun and games happening there. And then 4 to 5 p.m., open mic, talent show. So maybe if you hear some live music from a performer or two or three, you never know. And then finally closing off the day at 5 p.m. with a round dance. So everyone's welcome. Come on out and enjoy the National Indigenous Peoples Day. Once again, that's this coming Sunday from noon to 5 at the Soto First Nations Pemmican Grounds.
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0: 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Works every time. 9:23, 23 minutes after the hour of 9 o'clock on a Wednesday morning. Happy Wednesday to you all. Ray Howard here with you, keeping you company through the morning. And looking ahead, well, about a month ahead, almost exactly a month ahead, July 16, 17, and 18. July 16th through 18th, that's a Friday, Saturday, Sunday. It's a weekend-long music show happening up in the Fort St. John area. It's the Energetic County Fair. And once again, July 16th through 18th. And I know you can even camp out there for the weekend if you want to take a tent or take a trailer or take a motorhome or, you know, take a land yacht, whatever. The Energetic County Fair up in the Fort St. John area, say July 16th to 18th. Some of the musical performers, acts, groups, going to be there: Dirt and Diesel, Gary Oker, Harley Davis, John Foster, High Valley, The Roadhammers, Blue Rodeo, and a big long list of a bunch of others that I'm not going to go through here. The best thing to do to find out about tickets and the list of performers and the rules and the regulations and the this and the that is to get on their website. And it's all one word. It's energeticcountyfair.ca. It's quite a word, energeticcountyfair.ca, and that will let you know all about the Energetic County Fair up in the Fort St. John area, happening the July 16, 17, and 18 weekend.
1: The boss told him to stick to the script. Ray told the boss, well, we can't repeat that on the air. Wake up with the man your HR department warned you about. It's the music you love and the laughs you didn't see coming. Good morning with Ray Howard on Peace FM.

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0: 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It's a Wednesday morning. Happy Wednesday. Ray Howard here with you for the rest of the, rest of the hour. I was going to say rest of the day. Not bloody likely. For about another half hour or so, I'm out of here about 10, actually a little before 10. Just don't let the boss know. So today is Wednesday. That means tomorrow must be Thursday. That's the way my calendar seems to be working. And every Thursday night, Chet TV brings you bingo. Wee-hee, bingo. Tomorrow night's bingo is a little bit special. Because it's Father's Day, I believe. Father's Day? Does that sound like the right day? If it's Father's Day bingo, that means that the Blackout Prize, which is the fourth game of the night that we play at Chet TV bingo, Blackout Prize has been doubled. So, Chet TV bingo, if you win the blackout, that's $4,000 in your pocket, purse, or wherever you want to stash your money. Chet TV bingo, how does it work? Well, first off, we play four games on one bingo card. Now, this gets a little confusing because the proper name is a bingo paper. Because on one bingo paper, there's actually three bingo card games. So we call them three-up bingo paper, if that makes sense. So when you buy a bingo card or a bingo paper, $5, by the way, $5 buys you one. When you buy a bingo card or a bingo paper, that gives you three games. So three games per card. Many people come and buy four cards. So four times three, that's a dozen games that they can play all together. We play four patterns, four games through the night. And the last pattern is a blackout where the entire card gets covered. And normally our blackout prize is $2,000. But because it's Father's Day and because it's getting very close to the end of our bingo season, we're doubling that blackout prize tomorrow. It's going to be $4,000. So how do you get a game card and play for possibly winning $4,000? Well, you need to buy some bingo cards, or bingo paper, as we like to call them. And I'm just going to randomly start around here. If you're in Hudson's Hope, you can buy them at the Legacy Village Market or the Sportsman's Inn. In Tumbler Ridge, Rockin' Rob's Dollar Store is the place to go. In Fort St. John, the North Peace Cultural Center is the place to go. In Dawson Creek, you can get it at the Mile Zero Esso, Sam's Friends Restaurant, Bill's News, or if you go to Pooscoopy, just a little ways out of town, you go to the Pooscoopy Esso and Car Wash there and buy bingo cards. In Chetwynd here, well, of course, you can come here to the Peace FM and Chet TV studios. 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Chet TV bingo, a big one for tomorrow night. 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

0: 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Ray Howard with you here. It's a Wednesday morning. It is about 6 minutes before the hour of 10, and my day is over. So I wish you all a wonderful Wednesday, and I'll be back here tomorrow, that's Thursday, at 6 a.m. Have a good day, everyone.
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0: 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We've got the South Peace covered.
1: This is your Peace FM news for June 17th, 2026. Motorists traveling across the Taylor Bridge will have to deal with construction delays longer than first expected. Dawson Road Maintenance says the bridge maintenance project has been extended to July 18 after recent harsh weather slowed progress on welding work. The Taylor Bridge welding project, which began in May, was originally scheduled to be completed by June 30th, but the combination of bad weather and the volume of welding required on the bridge forced the extension. Bridge work continues to take place overnight on weekdays between 7 p.m. and 3:30 a.m. During those hours, lane closures and pilot vehicles are in effect and overside loads are not permitted to cross the bridge. The extended construction timeline means motorists and trucking companies will continue to face overnight travel restrictions for several more weeks. In sports, in Major League Baseball, the Toronto Blue Jays beat the Boston Red Sox 6-1. And coming up in the CFL on Friday, the BC Lions versus the Hamilton Tiger Cats. And on Saturday, three games, the Toronto Argonauts versus the Ottawa Red Blacks, Montreal Alouettes versus the Edmonton Elks, and Saskatchewan Roughriders versus the Calgary Stampeders. In FIFA World Cup action, on Tuesday, France beat Senegal 3-1, Iraq lost to Norway 1-4, Argentina beat Algeria 3-0, and Austria beat Jordan 3-1. For Peace FM News, this is Ray Howard.
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1: This is your Peace FM news for June 17th, 2026. Motorists traveling across the Taylor Bridge will have to deal with construction delays longer than first expected. Dawson Road Maintenance says the bridge maintenance project has been extended to July 18 after recent harsh weather slowed progress on welding work. The Taylor Bridge welding project, which began in May, was originally scheduled to be completed by June 30th, but the combination of bad weather and the volume of welding required on the bridge forced the extension. Bridge work continues to take place overnight on weekdays between 7 p.m. and 3:30 a.m. During those hours, lane closures and pilot vehicles are in effect and overside loads are not permitted to cross the bridge. The extended construction timeline means motorists and trucking companies will continue to face overnight travel restrictions for several more weeks. In sports, in Major League Baseball, the Toronto Blue Jays beat the Boston Red Sox 6-1. And coming up in the CFL on Friday, the BC Lions versus the Hamilton Tiger Cats. And on Saturday, three games, the Toronto Argonauts versus the Ottawa Red Blacks, Montreal Alouettes versus the Edmonton Elks, and Saskatchewan Roughriders versus the Calgary Stampeders. In FIFA World Cup action, on Tuesday, France beat Senegal 3-1, Iraq lost to Norway 1-4, Argentina beat Algeria 3-0, and Austria beat Jordan 3-1. For Peace FM News, this is Ray Howard.

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1: You know, this old world is full of singers, but just a few are chosen to tear your heart out when they sing. 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All your radio heroes, like the outlaw that walks through Jesse's dreams. 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

You know the heart of country music still beats in Luke the Drifter. You can tell it when he sang I Saw the Light. Old Marty, Hank, and Lefty, why I can feel them right here with me.

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1: This is your Peace FM news for June 17th, 2026. Motorists traveling across the Taylor Bridge will have to deal with construction delays longer than first expected. Dawson Road Maintenance says the bridge maintenance project has been extended to July 18 after recent harsh weather slowed progress on welding work. The Taylor Bridge welding project, which began in May, was originally scheduled to be completed by June 30th, but the combination of bad weather and the volume of welding required on the bridge forced the extension. Bridge work continues to take place overnight on weekdays between 7 p.m. and 3:30 a.m. During those hours, lane closures and pilot vehicles are in effect and overside loads are not permitted to cross the bridge. The extended construction timeline means motorists and trucking companies will continue to face overnight travel restrictions for several more weeks. In sports, in Major League Baseball, the Toronto Blue Jays beat the Boston Red Sox 6-1. And coming up in the CFL on Friday, the BC Lions versus the Hamilton Tiger Cats. And on Saturday, three games, the Toronto Argonauts versus the Ottawa Red Blacks, Montreal Alouettes versus the Edmonton Elks, and Saskatchewan Roughriders versus the Calgary Stampeders. In FIFA World Cup action, on Tuesday, France beat Senegal 3-1, Iraq lost to Norway 1-4, Argentina beat Algeria 3-0, and Austria beat Jordan 3-1. For Peace FM News, this is Ray Howard.
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0: Join us on Saturday for National Indigenous Peoples Day at the Soto First Nations Pemmican Grounds from noon till 5 p.m. Enjoy cultural activities, a jigging contest, Pugisi finals, an open mic talent show, and community round dance. 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

0: Join us on Saturday for National Indigenous Peoples Day at the Soto First Nations Pemmican Grounds from noon till 5 p.m. Enjoy cultural activities, a jigging contest, Pugisi finals, an open mic talent show, and community round dance. 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

St. John, back in the hills where the halfway runs, Peace River flows, soon to be gone. Upper Cache Creek on the Innis Ranch, the black bears roam and the wild horses play. It was my home, it'll always be home.

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unicorns looked up from the rocks and they cried, and the waters came down and sort of floated them away. And that's why you never seen a unicorn to this very day.

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1: I'm standing and singing my heart out for Canada. 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

0: Join us on Saturday for National Indigenous Peoples Day at the Soto First Nations Pemmican Grounds from noon till 5 p.m. Enjoy cultural activities, a jigging contest, Pugisi finals, an open mic talent show, and community round dance. 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

0: Join us on Saturday for National Indigenous Peoples Day at the Soto First Nations Pemmican Grounds from noon till 5 p.m. Enjoy cultural activities, a jigging contest, Pugisi finals, an open mic talent show, and community round dance. 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

Now, for a minute, I thought, you know, maybe we ought to put things on hold. But when I think about those boys, and I think about the dreams that they were chasing, I know that the spirit that they had was one of never quitting. It was one of showing up. And so I'd love it if you'd help me show up for them here tonight. I come from Calgary, Alberta, home of the Calgary Stampede. I don't know if you heard of it or not. But we like to have what we call a hoedown out there. I don't know if you have them in Toronto. It's like a party, you know, shindig, a hootenanny, you know what I mean. So help me get this together. Let's get those hands together if you can right now. Come on. I'm going to teach this to you. It goes like this. That's where I come from. That's who I am. You sing it, come on. That's where I come from. That's who I am. That was pretty good, but I think you can do better. I'll give you another chance. Y'all ready? Come on, Toronto, are you ready? Yeah. Let's sing it for Humboldt. Come on. That's where I come from. That's who I am. You sing, come on.

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